0: my style, bad, bad, getting lit.
1: Boy.
0: Love your vibe,
1: yeah.
0: We the best,
1: boy.
0: Give me the light,
1: yeah.
0: And we turn it up every time.
1: Every time.
0: And we bust it up, watch it, I.
1: Watch it.
0: Ha!
2: Kimba, how you bad, sir?
3: Llega la fiesta de la familia más grande de Colombia.
4: Conéctate.
3: A bailar y cantar en la fiesta.
5: Fiesta.
3: Candela.

0: my style, bad, bad, get it lit.
1: Boy.
0: Love your vibe,
1: yeah.
0: We the best,
1: boy.
0: Give me the light,
1: yeah.
0: And we turn it up every time,
1: every time.
0: And we bust it up, watch it, aye.
1: Watch it.
0: Ha!
2: Kimba, how you bad, sir?
3: Llega la fiesta de la familia más grande de Colombia.
4: Conéctate.
3: A bailar y cantar en la fiesta.
5: Fiesta.
3: Candela.